Big 99.3. I'm Jeff Tyson. I hope your weekend is going well. Let's keep it rolling this Sunday night. Yeah, coming up for us, Bob Seger, also not too far away. We'll get to Prince and some Pink Floyd on the way, too. Here's Hearts.

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1: I'm Jeff Tyson. There's Bob Searing. Old time rock and roll. So you're thinking about a song maybe you want to hear tonight. Come on, let me know. I'll just try and get it on as quickly as you can get it to me. Your request, that is. 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
1: I'm Jeff Tyson. No doubt, just a girl there. You know we're going to do it again for you tomorrow, right? In fact, every weekday. We're giving you 13 chances to grab that $1,000 payday. My gosh, what would you do? Fill your gas tank up? Oh, yeah, great gas giveaway. Sounds good. How about a vacation getaway? That sounds good, too. Maybe combine the two. You'd be listening for those winning keywords. That's your chance to grab that $1,000. We'll get started tomorrow morning, bright and early.
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1: I'm Jeff Tyson. So good. The music looking really nice this hour. Journey, Aerosmith, all on the way. Here's Alanis Morissette.

0: North Mississippi's classic hits, Big 99.3.
1: I'm Jeff Tyson. There's Journey and Faith Lee rolling into Sunday night. So all this talk about daylight saving time. What do you think about this? Should we fall back in the fall and spring forward in the spring? I don't know. I'm kind of good where we are right now. Let's not do anything anymore. But we got to do it nationwide. We can't do it state by state. Boy, that'd mess everything up. Everybody on their own time zone? What are you kidding me? But yeah, I like longer days with sunshine as opposed to waking up with some darkness. I don't mind that. But dark at 4 o'clock in the morning or in the afternoon during the winter? No.
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Big 99.3, North Mississippi's greatest hits. I'm Jeff Tyson. Thank you, Stephanie, for making us part of your night tonight. Working a little overtime tonight. I'm right here with you. Here's CCR. Have you ever seen the rain?

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We'll take care of it with the $1,000 Great Gas Giveaway. 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

Big 99.3. I'm Jeff Tyson, so good. Fleetwood Mac in everywhere. Well, as you know, we've got a big iHeartRadio Music Festival coming up very soon. Going to be here before you know it. I mean, we're already talking about back to school, right? And we're going to be in Vegas September 18th and 19th, as we've got an incredible lineup this year. How about the Goo Goo Dolls? We're going to have, how about this? I love the different genres of music. Lainey Wilson. Oh, yeah, going to be a blast. Kenny Chesney. How about Weezer, Cardi B, and so

0: 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Get your tickets before they're gone and let's get a road trip together. 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
1: I'm Jeff Tyson. Always going to be the songs here you know and can sing along to. Yeah, it's so much better that way. 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It's the one I love. Here's R.E.M.

0: Big 99.3. I'm Jeff Tyson. For all you brown eyed girls, there's Van Morrison. Well, what seat do you like to sit in when you're flying on an airplane? I like the aisle seat. My wife loves the window, be able to look out and feels really comfortable and fall asleep, put her head against the plane there. I like the aisle seat because I hate climbing over people. I get claustrophobic, like that. My legs stretch out a little bit. But how about that middle seat? That's got to be the worst, right? Do you see what United Airlines is going to be trying? They're nixing some of those middle seats on certain newer planes and replacing them with a table. Well, that's kind of cool. It's going to be able to, you know, put up a chessboard there, set some things down on it. No fighting with your elbows for the armrest. They're going to limit it to one row. I can't imagine this through the entire plane, but one row, and it will cost you a little bit more to get those seats.
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Hey, it's Jeff Tyson on Big 99.3, North Mississippi's Classic Hits. Need a morning pick-me-up? 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
1: I'm Jeff Tyson with Bon Jovi. 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

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Weekday mornings, Big 99.3. I'm Jeff Tyson. So glad you're making us part of the night tonight, Brittany. Appreciate you checking in. Got some Guns N' Roses coming your way next, right after Men at Work.

0: 99.3. I'm Jeff Tyson. So good. Sweet Child of Mine. Those guys out on the roads this year. Yes. And if you'd like to see what's going on around here, check our website anytime. Go on over to the contest page and get the details. And yeah, man, a lot of times, chance to win some of those tickets, too. Michael Jackson's coming up.
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1: I'm Jeff Tyson. I got to tell you, the wildfires coming out of Canada and parts of northern Minnesota really affecting a big part of our country here. A lot of air quality alerts going on as well. Wow, it was a strong one here in Chicago.

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0: Big 99.3. I'm Jeff Tyson. It's Quiet Riot. Come on, feel the noise. We're going to have a lot of fun noise going on for you with our iHeartRadio Music Festival. It's coming up September 18th and 19th. We will see you in Las Vegas, T-Mobile Arena, a couple of big nights, one monster stage, and the lineup just incredible. How the Goo Goo Dolls and Benson Boone, Cardi B is going to be there, Kenny Chesney, Snoop Dogg, Weezer, all different genres of music. And boy, the collaborations that take place. Let's get the road trip planned. But first, get your tickets before they're gone. 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
1: I'm Jeff Tyson, always playing songs here to keep you feeling good. No doubt about that. Fleetwood Mac's coming up for us. Also on the way, we'll get to Prince. Here's Huey Lewis and the News.

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1: I'm Jeff Tyson. There's Fleetwood Mac and Go Your Own Way. Well, kind of sad that the FIFA World Cup games are over. It was so much fun. What I really liked about it most of all, yeah, the games were fun, but the camaraderie with so many different people around the world coming to the United States and really appreciating what we have going on in this country. It united not only us in this country, but also so many people around the globe. You know, we get such bad press sometimes in other countries. They come here and they're like, what? People tip here? You can go to Bucky's? What? I mean, just the videos and all the fun worldwide. It was really awesome for the U.S.
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1: I'm Jeff Tyson. Those ladies out on tour with In Vogue and also Salt and Pepper this summer. There's TLC and Waterfalls. Hey, that's going to do it for me. Have a great rest of your night tonight. We'll do it again soon. I promise you that. Stay with us. George Michael up next.
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Hey, it's Jeff Tyson. Murphy, Sam, and Jody make you a part of their family tomorrow morning with three things to know, music news, all the best classic hits, and so much more. 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
1: 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The outfield. Your love. Love Fool. Cardigans. 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I'm crafting the next music mix based on your ideas. 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She wanted to hear some Elton John. Michael Jackson with Eddie Van Halen on the Thriller album. And I've got some Aerosmith, too. Don't go anywhere.
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1: It's Guns N' Roses, Welcome to the Jungle. I'm Mark Coppola. You know, we're kicking off a work week together, right? It's Monday. But here's the thing. Normally, during the week, they call this shift the third shift. You know, 9 to 5 is first, and 5 to midnight is second shift. And then the overnight, it's better than calling it the graveyard shift. They used to call it that back in the day, but it's the third shift. But Monday, how can it be the third shift? After midnight, we are the first ones in on Monday. So we're first shifters. 9 to 5 is the second shift, and then 5 to midnight is the third shift. Then we just kind of carry that through the overnight Tuesday, and we become the third shift for the rest of the week. But on Mondays, we have the honor of being first ones to start the work week.
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Nepo babies? Is that what they call these? Wilson Phillips, the offspring of the Beach Boys and the Mamas and the Papas? Hold on.

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1: That's Tom Petty, I Won't Back Down. Before that, Wilson Phillips. The children of the Beach Boys and the Mamas and the Papas. They call them Nepo babies or Nepo babies. I tell you what, though, what I've been noticing, you know, they say, well, Nepo babies just get in the business because, well, you know, the parents were in it. Here's the deal. There's three I can name off right now. Jack Nicholson's son, Clint Eastwood's son, and Dennis Quaid's son, Jack Quaid, all are every bit as good, in some cases better than their parents, but definitely at least as good as. They're not no talent at all. They got it in their genes, their blood.
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0: 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We're going on the 16th one this September. We're talking bands like Muse and Snoop Dogg, Weezer, also the Goo Goo Dolls, and a lot more. 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
1: Tears for Fears and Shout. That's like their second big hit, and they played our iHeartRadio Music Festival. The one they were at was number 6 in 2016. Same year as U2, Billy Idol, and Sting. It's

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1: Tracy Chapman Fast Car came out in the 80s, but people like Luke Combs grew up on the song and always loved it, wanted to do a version of it for country, and they won a Country Music Award. 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I thought it was great. The song stands the test of time.
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1: Rick Springfield, like 3 after 3 in the morning. That's Jesse's girl. What I want to learn from him, besides singing, songwriting, and just being a decent actor, which he is, but his health, he looks great. I took a picture next to him, man. He's in his mid-70s, and he's the portrait of health. What's his diet? That's what I want to know. You too, with or without you.

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1: Well, there it is, right there. That's the like the encore that Journey played, even though they didn't leave the stage and come back on. It was the last song for the last band standing at our 11th iHeartRadio Music Festival in Vegas in 2021. And that was the year they also got inducted to the Rock and Roll Hall of Fame. We've had luck with that. Like the following year, Pat Benatar was getting inducted to the Rock and Roll Hall of Fame. So she and Neil Giraldo played her iHeartRadio Music Festival in 2012 before they got to the induction ceremonies. It's been like that a few times over. 16th iHeartRadio Music Festival is coming. 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

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Fleetwood Mac and the Chain with the Cope. And Aha! It's the pronunciation of that band's name. Aha! Take on Me from the 80s.

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1: Gloria Gaynor, I Will Survive. I call it the ultimate girl power song. There's never a night that I don't have a request for that at least once. You know, if you stream us, you can hit the red talk back mic and tell me what you want to hear. Somebody asked me the question, Matt asked me the question about what's the latest film in the John Wick universe? Well, there's one with Donnie Yen in it, and he played the blind assassin Kane in John Wick Chapter 4. And he posted that filming on the upcoming movie about his character is finished. He goes, that's a wrap. He captured a pic of him holding a clapboard with the film's title, Kane, on it. The film follows the events of the fourth John Wick film and stars Yen along with Rina Sawayama as Akira and Dacre Montgomery from Stranger Things and Bill Nye appearing in undisclosed roles. Film's expected to premiere sometime in 2027. So I guess that would mean that with that coming out, and they already did the ballerina one, that we probably won't see a John Wick 5 until 28 or 29. Right? Right.
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1: A little bit after four on the first work day of the week. That's Pink Floyd from The Wall. 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
1: Bob Seger and the Silver Bullet Band, old time rock and roll. You're with Mark Coppola. Cash today. Oh, yeah. All week long, you'll hear keywords from 9 to 5 for the $1,000 great gas giveaway. Who couldn't use an extra $1,000 to offset the price at the pumps? Anyway, listen for the keywords, enter them here, and then kind of give a side-eyed look once in a while at your smartphone in case an unknown number comes in. 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
1: George Harrison and Got My Mind Set on You. Next year, Sam Mendes has four Beatles movies coming out, one from each Beatles' point of view. I'm curious to see how the one's going to be with George Harrison's point of view, but it's one from each Beatle. I think that's, you know, just when there wasn't anything else to do with the Beatles. We had the anthology, we had the extended version of Let It Be, we had the rehearsal and songwriting process. Now you got four movies next year from Sam Mendes from each Beatles' point of view. How cool is that?
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1: I'm sure in your life you have made New Year's resolutions or goals.
2: Yeah, goals.
1: Everybody
2: goals, not resolutions.
1: At the end of the year. But have you ever made a vacation resolution?
2: Yeah, I tell myself while I'm on vacation, hey, I'm going to live like this all the time. I'm going to work out more often. And then you realize, wait, life gets in the way of all these ideas.
0: Yeah. Well, you can't do that because vacation is vacation from the norm.
1: But see, like, I always do that. I come off a vacation and it's like, this is what I'm going to change about my life.
2: Yeah,
1: because
2: good.
1: I need to do more of blah, blah, blah.
2: Yeah,
1: this
2: Sam.
1: Year especially, it hit me doing the vacation with my son, Sammy.
2: Yes.
1: Because it's like spending that much time with one of my kids I haven't done in forever.
2: Yeah.
1: And it's like, it hits you like, I need to start doing more of this. I need to make a conscious effort to start spending time, more time with the kids.
2: Yeah.
1: And that's kind of like my vacation resolution or goal for this year.
2: Well, that's doable though.
1: But I have two that live near me. The other three are, you know, scattered around.
2: Right.
1: So it's
0: a built-in vacation for those.
1: Yeah. It's a vacation and
2: plan.
1: Resolution at the same time.
2: But yeah,
1: I just wanted to know if y'all did that too, if that was a weird thing.
2: I did in my head. Like I said, like, you know, if I did more yoga, which I did while we're on vacation, I tell myself, man, that's why I feel so good. And when the truth of the matter is, I feel so good because I slept more. I didn't have such an early wake up.
1: Yeah, it's the whole thing. Yeah.
2: And regular life doesn't allow as much of that yoga stuff or whatever, whatever that is that you added.
0: Yeah.
2: And that's the beauty of vacation. It would be nice for every day. That's the way I've done it. But anytime you come off of something special like that with like one-on-one time with a child, that's proof that it was a really good experience.
1: Yeah.
2: Because if you want more of it, and it prompts you to change something, then so be it.
1: Yeah, you want to hang on to it and make sure that you start working it into your life.
2: Yeah, so?
0: Well, that's to me why vacation, and it doesn't have to be a full-on week vacation, but taking the break allows you the space to think about those kinds of things.
2: Yeah.
0: Because there's nothing to blame yourself for. Life gets busy, as everybody can tell you. And so until you actually do stop and zero base, you're not necessarily going to think of those things, you know?
2: So which child is next, Sam?
1: Well, and see, and that's the problem. Do I go fly over here or do I fly over here? And is this one going to get upset because I flew over here?
2: Why don't you go in chronological order? Sammy's your oldest. Oh. You started there. Just
1: go
2: down the line. That way there's no possible sibling rivalry.

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1: Morning pick-me-up time.
0: We're going to help you upgrade your game this morning in the AI game, without using AI, by the way.
1: Oh, thank goodness.
0: Yeah. And if you're dealing with AI angst, there is one thing, and it's Warren Buffett, who, you know, you can pretty much trust any advice from Warren Buffett, like one of the wealthiest men in the world, self-made, but still drives the same car that he bought like 15 years ago. I mean, this is, you know, a billionaire who lives quite frugally. But anyway, he's in his 90s, and he says
1: he's still driving? I'm sorry.
0: That's a good question. But there's one thing that he says in the AI age that's going to guarantee you success in the future, and it has nothing to do with AI at all. It has to do with your communication skills.
1: Okay.
0: That AI can't replace that, because AI can do project planning. AI can break apart spreadsheets. AI can do all sorts of forms, but what it can't do yet, is replace human communication and contact.
2: Mm-hmm.
0: And so really what he's saying is that, you know, it's use all the support of that, but make sure that your communication skills are something that you still use, because, you know, it's your communication that is going to motivate others, inspire others, convince others. What you print out from AI and use in an argument is not necessarily going to do that.
1: I feel like I can still tell. When I'm reading something that's fed to me, I can absolutely tell that it's AI. There's something about it that's too much. And our friend Leo pointed out that if you notice, most things in AI come down as three. He's tall, he's funny, energetic.
0: Which is the rule of threes.
1: Right. And so AI follows that. And that's not the only thing. I feel like it's wordy.
0: Yeah.
1: Does that make sense?
0: Yeah.
1: And it doesn't have the flawed grit of human.
0: And the truth is, we all need an idea starter every now and then. Mm. You're going to need it. So there's nothing wrong with using any of that as a boost or as a supporting tool. But make sure that what you're actually producing for work or really trying to impress somebody with, or if it's real. Yeah, if you're trying to get a salary increase or whatever it is that you're trying to do, your own personal authentic communication skills are going to serve you better than any AI by itself.
1: Totally. Where did you get that again?
0: I'm
1: just wondering. Was it online from Warren?
0: Clearly my communication skills aren't good, Sam.
2: Was it your friend Claude?
1: Fine.
0: That's Warren Buffett.
1: I know, but okay.
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2: Some comments I want to get to before summer vacation. We had said, pack your carry-on if you're flying. Pack your carry-on bag like you're never going to see your luggage again. It's one of my tricks because it's happened to us before, and we were stuck out of town for days, and all I had was, like, nothing.
0: You had what you were wearing.
2: It was in the same clothes. It's just horrible. So I always
0: And that's how you started the next day.
3: Yes!
2: Toothbrush, toothpaste, deodorant, a change of clothes, including undie, but even changes like, yoga pants, at least, and a t-shirt. I pack all that in a carry-on and hope that I see my luggage again.
0: Yeah, no kidding. Because waking up in the same clothes the next day is like being in college. You know what I mean?
2: Except that we're not in college. Sam, did you put air tags in your luggage this year when you traveled? Did you track your luggage good?
3: I keep an air tag in there.
2: Do you know my cousin?
0: You don't trust the barcodes, do you?
3: You know what, though? I'm finding they're better and better and more reliable.
0: Yeah, they are.
3: Mm-hmm. I mean, I did United this time.
2: Yeah.
3: And they were hey, we just got your bag. Hey, here's where your bag is. Hey, your bag's on the conveyor belt. Mm-hmm. It's like, awesome.
2: You like that, huh? Ding, ding, ding.
3: Yeah.
2: Okay. So from Instagram and Facebook, you have weighed in on this about packing your carry-on like you're never going to see your luggage again. Cassandra says, absolutely have done this forever. I'm a military brat, and that's what taught me that, meaning traveling a lot, growing up traveling. Rhonda says, I hardly ever check luggage, carry-on and personal item only. It's amazing what I can fit in. That's true. I do that thing where you're waiting in line to get on a plane, and I look at other people's carry-ons. I'm thinking, that's a lot of stuff.
3: Yeah,
2: I want to see inside that.
0: It depends on how long you're going for, if you can do that. I would love to be able to travel with just a plane side check or, you know, the additional personal item or whatever.
2: Look, I mean, you don't know. You have to do it many times to understand. I think you get better at packing and traveling the more you pack and travel. You just do. So if somebody's been a world traveler for years and years and they've got, you know, legit tips for you, pay attention.
3: Yeah.
2: Because you will do it wrong until the last day you do it. You'll think you could do it better. Trey said, truthfully, I do the same. I had my luggage lost for 3 days once and before it was returned to me.
0: Wow,
3: man.
2: When you have your luggage lost and you finally get it back, you go through it and you're thinking, who saw this? Who touched this? Who was in here? Because you know they were. They possibly were.
0: Yeah.
2: Join us anytime. We like hearing from you about all things, so jump in. 877-310-4MSJ.
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2: We've all been there. 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
1: Sam's got music news.
2: Maybe kind of early to start talking about Christmas, but it's never too early for one person. Mariah!
0: The Christmas queen.
2: Yes. For real. She's already started talking about her Christmas tour for this year. She's expanding it overseas this year.
3: Yeah.
2: Usually she does like a bunch of New York and LA. And last year, I think she went all over the country. But this year, she's going to bring it over to the UK. So I'm hoping she doesn't cut America out because, you know, you got to have Mariah at Christmas.
3: Yeah, I don't know. Look, I've never seen her Christmas. I've never seen her live. Like, I've never gone to a Mariah concert. I bet it's something else because, you know, Mariah's Mariah.
2: Yeah.
3: I hope she doesn't show up 2 hours late, but you know she's going to diva it up a little bit. She actually is an actual diva.
2: Yeah, so.
3: She is.
2: Let you know when we hear about the States concerts that come up for Christmas. Got a little flashback here for you, too. Back to the start of Phil Collins' solo career. It started 45 years ago with the album Face Value. Does that make you feel old?
3: Yeah.
2: And he gave us the air drum classic on that album.
3: Oh, yeah.
2: So they're releasing a 45th anniversary set this year. It's going to be four discs, four vinyl. There's also going to be a Blu-ray audio disc that's going to be released. It's called Face Value, Full Value. Got live performances, that Blu-ray audio that's been remastered, and also some new liner notes, which is going to be like a complete interview with Phil Collins as well.
3: Okay.
2: So you get to see all kinds of new stuff.
0: It's interesting they chose 45 instead of 50.
2: Yeah.
3: Well,
0: in a little bit of a hurry, maybe?
2: He's had some medical issues.
3: I know maybe he said, let's do it now.
0: Yeah, well, yeah, you're right.
3: Okay.
2: And speaking of somebody who's getting up there, 93 years old, Willie Nelson, he is going to be releasing a new book. She's a good-hearted woman. You know, he's done 79 solo studio albums. He just released the 79th back in May. So his new book that's coming out in the fall is called The Last Leaf. And in this book, we're going to find out that he almost died during COVID. Did you know that?
3: No.
0: I didn't know that. No, I didn't know
2: that. He says his wife basically kept him alive. He said, I was hurting so bad, I just wanted out.
3: Oh, no.
0: Wow.
2: Yeah, so he said it's kind of a love story book about his love for his wife, Annie, and how she kept him alive and keeps him in the present right now. Comes out in November. It's called The Last.
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1: Sam's always up on the new eats. He's the food dude.
2: I have found a new taco that I cannot wait to get my mouth on.
0: What's that?
2: It's at Applebee's. I know, not known for tacos, but check this out. Bacon cheeseburger wonton taco. There's a whole lot to unpack here.
1: Yeah, no kidding.
2: The taco itself is a wonton.
3: I got it.
2: They take the wonton, fold it to look like a taco, fry it to make it crispy, and then you put all the stuff inside. So it's a wonton taco, but the inside filling is bacon cheeseburger.
3: That is really fantastic.
2: They drizzle some honey mustard on top of it as well.
0: That actually sounds really good.
2: Yeah.
3: It does. And it's no duh. Like, okay, you got all that stuff in the kitchen, you can make a taco.
2: Yeah, and now it's like, oh, I need to try this at home.
3: Yeah.
2: Why not? Burger King. Murphy, you'll enjoy this one because I know you love the original chicken sandwich at Burger King.
0: Oh, yeah. That brings back childhood memories.
2: Yep.
0: Like the Parmesan, the chicken, the Italian, whatever they call it.
2: The Italian one. Yeah. They've added two new ones, a new loaded jalapeno and a new club chicken sandwich. Now, the jalapeno.
0: Okay.
2: It's got jalapeno sauce, pickled jalapenos, and onions and lettuce and all that.
3: It's funny.
2: That same chicken patty.
3: Funny to me that Murphy can recite that sandwich to you because they went to Burger King, but they weren't allowed to go to McDonald's. His mom drew a hard line about that.
0: We didn't really have a nearby McDonald's, you know, so that was a road trip.
2: And if you flame broiling over frying.
3: Got it. There used to be that battle, right?
2: KFC is welcome back popcorn chicken. I don't know if you saw that one. They introduced it in the 90s and got rid of it about 5 years ago. But popcorn chicken's back, you can get you a 16-ounce bucket of it.
3: Whoa.
0: Ooh, yeah.
3: Okay.
2: All right. Let's say you don't have time in the morning to make yourself a bowl of oatmeal and you forgot to make your overnight oats last night.
3: Mm-hmm.
2: It's okay because Quaker now has Oat Shake and Go.
3: Oh, yeah.
2: It's in a
3: convenient
2: container.
3: Food.
2: Yeah, you add a little milk or water, shake it up for 30 seconds.
3: And it's like you drink oatmeal?
2: Yes.
0: So it's not really instant overnight oats. It's instant
2: shake and go.
3: Right now.
0: Yeah, okay.
2: So you get protein, fiber, and a 30-second workout.
0: Okay.
2: Couple new ice creams to tell you about, too. Bluebell has released chocolate lava cake. Have you tried it?
3: No, it does not sound bad.
2: It's good. I tried it. It's delish.
0: Really?
2: Ate a half a pint.
3: Molten?
2: Lava
3: cake.
2: It's vanilla ice cream, chocolate cake pieces, chocolate sundae sauce, and dark chocolate fudge swirl.
3: Oh, my gosh. Mm-hmm.
2: And also Ben & Jerry's has a new flavor called Razz Up. Black raspberry ice cream and swirls of raspberry and rich fudge chunk pieces.
0: They don't make a bad ice cream.
3: No. Thank you, food dude. On the way at 6:53, things to know today, but coming up next, how to save some money now on back-to-school shopping.
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1: Have you guys been shopping yet and noticed all the school supplies already there? I can smell them when I walk in the store. It's like, oh, notebooks.
0: I see them 24/7. I mean, they're out all the time. Yeah. But is it like an expanded rack
1: of
0: right
1: course,
0: now?
1: Of course, the back-to-school section, as it should be. It's fun to peruse.
0: The thing is, when you're a kid, too, you're like, this is another thing about back-to-school yet.
2: I still got another month.
0: That's right. It's summer.
1: So, look, some of the basic no-duh reminders about how to save money on back-to-school stuff is keep the sales tax holidays in mind. Mm-hmm. Some of them are coming up. Check the sales, because everybody's competing. Amazon, Walmart, Target, all of those guys are competing for, you know, the binders and the notebooks and the calculators and things that you need to buy or whatever. Another smart thing that some families do, if you have a group of kids, they're all friends, you all go to the same school, and maybe you're all getting the same similar list, it's already online, you know, buy in bulk and then split it up after. Like, can do that. I know of mom groups that do that. Like, they start now. They're not waiting for August.
2: That's
1: they start
2: smart.
1: Now. Buy in bulk, and then you split, and you can pay. Yeah. But my favorite one is this, and I only did it towards the end. I wasn't smart enough to do it, but when the girls were in high school, Murphy. Audit what's already in your house. Oh, my gosh.
0: But that's not as exciting, Mom.
1: No, okay.
2: Stuff.
1: This is what happened. Taylor had graduated high school, and for some reason, I'm not a keeper of these sort of things, but she had a bunch of those thick binders, you know, with all that stuff in it. And I just stuck them up in a closet. 2 years later, 3 years later, here comes Phoebe in the same high school. I looked in that closet and there were Taylor's binders, like the right sizes. And I'm thinking, ooh, I don't have to buy new binders. These are, I opened one of them and it was like, biology, what?
2: Hey, all of Phoebe, Taylor's, you don't have to take notes.
1: All of Taylor's work was there.
0: Yeah.
1: Do you remember that?
0: I do.
1: I'm going to admit that I called Phoebe and said, what do you think about this? And do you know that child was like, I don't take notes like Taylor. I'm not going to be able to do that. Just smart. I'll take the binder, but not the work. And it was really weird for me throw away the work.
0: You're lucky the binders survived that.
1: They
0: because
1: did.
0: A year's worth of schoolwork and a binder will wear a binder out.
1: Yeah. No, these were tough. So audit what you already have and good luck. Coming up next, your Hollywood Outsider.
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3: There's a new movie coming starring Pedro Pascal, and you had me at Pedro Pascal. He's an it guy in Hollywood.
0: He's been an it guy in Hollywood for quite some time now, huh?
3: There's something about him. He has such presence. Do you know that when he was in Game of Thrones, and Murphy, I know you didn't ever watch, you didn't know him.
0: I didn't see those episodes. Narcos is where I got to know him.
3: He was only in 11 minutes of that season.
4: But
3: 11 minutes was captivating. Yeah. So his new movie, he takes center stage. It's called Behemoth.
5: Heard a rumor that you were back.
3: He plays a cellist. A musician.
0: Oh, really?
3: Yeah. Okay. And it's a strange, beautiful journey sort of thing. He's been on the road playing music for 20 years and he comes back and he has to deal with life not being on the road. But it's also, this movie is mysterious and it's owed to the music of Hollywood, apparently. So that's all I can find out about it. It also stars Olivia Wilde, one of your favorites, Sam, and Will Arnett in a serious role.
4: Wow.
3: And you're waiting for a joke from him.
0: Yeah.
3: So check the trailer out if you're a Pedro fan, and then know that The Mandalorian and Grogu get streaming on Tuesday. If you want more Pedro.
0: Yeah, you got it.
3: Even though it wasn't your favorite Star Wars experience, Sam.
0: Coming up next, Jody teaches us how to make what she thinks is a pretty weird coleslaw. Next.
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1: Join the conversation anytime. We like having you along on Instagram and Facebook as well. I shared my weird coleslaw recipe, Murph. I showed how to make it. The one that I make for you all the time that you love so much.
2: Yes.
3: Why is it weird?
1: Because I don't like boring coleslaw. And the regular coleslaw is just like mayo or coleslaw dressing on slaw. I mean, I just don't. Life's too short. I can't. So
0: I mean, I'm fine with traditional, but I like what you're playing around with has been different and really cool.
1: It's flavorful. Mm-hmm. So we buy coleslaw shredded up already in the bag. I do ranch, a drizzled ranch dressing on it, and I drizzle Italian dressing on it, and I stir that up, and then I put chopped up olives in there.
3: Ooh, wow.
1: Yeah. Uh-huh. Flavor explosion. Whatever I have, but usually green. Uh-huh. And then I top it with peanuts.
3: Yeah.
1: And for mine, salt and pepper. For Murphy, just a little salt because he doesn't do black pepper. And it is good. I also sometimes sprinkle, if and when I have it, Parmesan just on top.
3: Yeah.
1: And it is so good. We'll like eat it with everything and we'll put it on sandwiches.
0: I love it. It's delicious. Now, you should know it's not low sodium, if that's something that's a concern for you, because between the olives and the extra salt.
3: Yeah.
1: Right. You don't have to add extra salt. You really don't. It has enough flavor. For me, I'm adding pepper because I like and need that. Trey says, got to try this. Never thought of it that way. Mia, sounds good to me and looks good too. I can tell I will love it already. That's kind of cool.
3: I'm glad you put peanuts in it. I remember the first time I had peanuts in coleslaw at a restaurant.
1: Yes.
3: I was just like, oh my God, this is amazing.
1: Look, that is a trick in cooking anything, and to me, it's especially a trick with a sandwich. At least one thing needs to be unexpected for it to elevate a dish.
3: Mm-hmm.
1: One unexpected thing.
0: I think the unexpected thing in the coleslaw is the Italian dressing because it's a unique flavor. And I would say there's a ratio to this. I know sometimes Jody doesn't put her proportions on the recipes, but
1: because it's what you like.
0: Yeah, it's really more like 2-to-1 because the Italian will overpower the whole thing if you do too much. So it's more ranch than it is Italian. So I would say Italian base. I'm sorry, ranch base and the Italian drizzle, like Jody said.
1: Okay. That's how you think I make it, huh?
0: Well, when I've tried to duplicate it, because otherwise it's too much.
1: Anyway, thank you, Mia and Trace. We love having you along. Coming up next, 3 things to know today.
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1: Here's three things to know today.
2: Number one, this crazy lettuce story. So the FDA now says they can't confirm that Taylor Farms lettuce was the source of this cyclosporiasis outbreak with this lettuce at Taco Bell. So they're back to square one with the investigation. Meanwhile, Taylor Farms has apologized to everyone who was affected. Taco Bell has removed all lettuce from Taylor Farms as a precaution. Oh. And they've removed Taylor Farms salad kits from Walmart, Aldi, Costco, you name it. So what a mess, and the investigation goes back to square one because of a false positive. A lab test. Number two, a tropical depression is churning in the Gulf of Mexico, expected to strengthen into a named storm by the end of the week. And they're saying for rainfall totals, they're looking at 2 to 4 inches, but higher amounts in other areas, double that, like 8 inches in specific areas, and possible 3 feet of storm surge. Everybody from Alabama to Texas should be watching the system. And number three, Spain beat the reigning champs Argentina to win the 2026 FIFA World Cup yesterday.
3: Chance to cross, hooks it in. Williams battling, knocks it down. It's free. It's a goal. It's
2: And this, of course, also, they say it was historical because it may have ended the career of Argentina's Lionel Messi, who is believed to be the greatest soccer player of all time.
1: You're up to date. Three things to know today.
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1: I'm sure in your life you have made New Year's resolutions or goals.
2: Yeah, goals. Everybody goals, seems not to resolutions.
1: At the end of the year. But have you ever made a vacation resolution?
2: Yeah, I tell myself while I'm on vacation, hey, I'm going to live like this all the time. I'm going to work out more often. And then you realize, wait, life gets in the way of all these ideas.
0: Yeah. Well, you can't do that because vacation is vacation from the norm.
1: But see, like, I always do that. I come off a vacation and it's like, this is what I'm going to change about my life.
2: Yeah,
1: because
2: good.
1: I need to do more of blah, blah, blah.
2: Yes,
1: and this
2: Sam.
1: Year especially, it hit me doing the vacation with my son, Sammy.
2: Yes.
1: Because it's like spending that much time with one of my kids I haven't done in forever.
2: Yeah.
1: And it's like, it hits you like, I need to start doing more of this. I need to make a conscious effort to start spending time, more time with the kids.
2: Yeah.
1: And that's kind of like my vacation resolution or goal for this year.
2: Well, that's doable though.
1: But I have two that live near me. The other three are, you know, scattered around.
2: Right.
1: So it's...
0: It's a built-in vacation for those.
1: Yeah. It's vacation and
2: plan.
1: Resolution at the same time.
2: But yeah.
1: Yeah. I just wanted to know if y'all did that too, if that was a weird thing
2: I
1: that
2: do
1: I
2: it
1: did.
2: In my head. Like I said, like, you know, if I did more yoga, which I did while we're on vacation, I tell myself, man, that's why I feel so good. And when the truth of the matter is, I feel so good because I slept more.
1: Yeah.
2: I didn't have such an early wake up.
1: It's the whole thing. Yeah.
2: And regular life doesn't allow as much of that yoga stuff or whatever, all that, whatever that is that you added.
1: Yeah.
2: And that's the beauty of vacation. It would be nice for every day. That's the way I've done it. But anytime you come off of something special like that with like one-on-one time with a child, that's proof that it was a really good experience.
1: Yeah.
2: Because if you want more of it, and it prompts you to change something, then so be it.
1: Yeah, you want to hang on to it and make sure that you start working it into your life.
2: Yeah, so?
0: Well, that's to me why vacation, and it doesn't have to be a full-on week vacation, but taking the break allows you the space to think about those kinds of things.
2: Yeah.
0: Because there's nothing to blame yourself for. Life gets busy, as everybody can tell you. And so until you actually do stop and zero base, you're not necessarily going to think of those things, you know?
2: So which child is next, Sam?
1: Well, and see, and that's the problem. Do I go fly over here or do I fly over here? And is this one going to get upset because I flew over here?
2: Why don't you go in chronological order? Sammy's your oldest. Oh. You started there. Just
1: so
2: go down the line. That way there's no possible sibling rivalry.
0: Coming up at 7:50, Jody has three things to know today. And next, your morning pick-me-up.
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0: We're going to help you upgrade your game this morning in the AI game, without using AI, by the way.
1: Oh, thank goodness.
0: Yeah. Ugh. And if you're dealing with AI angst, there is one thing, and this is, it's Warren Buffett, who, you know, you can pretty much trust any advice from Warren Buffett, like one of the wealthiest men in the world, self-made, but still drives the same car that he bought like 15 years ago. I mean, this is, you know, a billionaire who lives quite frugally. But anyway, he's in his 90s, and he says
1: he's
0: that there's...
1: still driving? I'm sorry.
0: That's a good question. But there's one thing that he says in the AI age that's going to guarantee you success in the future, and it has nothing to do with AI at all. It has to do with your communication skills.
1: Okay.
0: That AI can't replace that, because AI can do project planning. AI can break apart spreadsheets. AI can do all sorts of forms, but what it can't do yet, is replace human communication and contact. And so really what he's saying is that, you know, it's use all the support of that, but make sure that your communication skills are something that you, that,
1: use
0: you, know, that
1: them.
0: You still use, because, you know, it's your communication that is going to motivate others, inspire others, convince others. What you print out from AI and use in an argument is not necessarily going to do that.
1: You know? I feel like I can still tell. When I'm reading something that's fed to me, I can absolutely tell that it's AI. There's something about it that's too much. And our friend Leo pointed out that if you notice, most things in AI come down as three. He's tall, he's funny, energetic.
0: Which is the rule of threes.
1: Right. And so AI follows that. And that's not the only thing. I feel like it's wordy.
0: Yeah.
1: Does that make sense?
0: Yeah.
1: And it doesn't have the flawed grit of human.
0: And the truth is, we all need an idea starter every now and then. Mm. You're going to need, so there's nothing wrong with using any of that as a boost or as a supporting tool. But make sure that what you're actually producing for work or really trying to impress somebody with, or if it's really...
1: Make it real.
0: Yeah, if you're trying to get a salary increase or whatever it is that you're trying to do, your own personal authentic communication skills are going to serve you better than any AI by itself.
1: Totally. Where did you get that again? I'm just wondering. Was it online from Warren?
0: Clearly my communication skills aren't good, Sam.
2: Was it your friend Claude?
1: Fine.
0: That's Warren Buffett.
1: I know, but okay. Coming up next, your Hollywood Outsider.
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3: All the kids and more who loved the Odyssey in high school flocked to the theater this weekend.
4: My dad is coming home, bringing vengeance.
3: Christopher Nolan's The Odyssey. Big, big movie this weekend. $124 million in its debut weekend.
0: Wow.
3: Blowing the doors off of almost everything else that's opened this summer.
0: Pretty good for an ancient story, huh?
3: Yeah. Almost 3 hours long, too. Christopher Nolan, by the way, only makes these big movies like every 3 years. Let me rewind the clock for you. In 2014, Interstellar. Dunkirk in 2017. Tenet in 2020. Oppenheimer in 2023. Mm. And so the Odyssey this year, and they say, you know, this was the biggest one for him, huge undertaking. And he said that, you know, they've asked him what will be next. And he's like, nothing for about 3 years.
0: Can I take a break
3: and
0: for a
3: maybe
0: minute?
3: Maybe even more.
5: Yeah.
3: You know, I saw people and friends that I used to see all the time, and I don't even see anymore, who were all about going to see it more than once this weekend.
6: I'm no longer sure I even remember it.
3: More than once? Like
0: really?
3: 6 hours of your weekend?
0: Yeah. I guess if you love it that much.
3: Yeah. Okay, so it is rated R. It is 2 hours, 52 minutes long. Still playing. We'll be playing for quite a while because it's doing so well. The Odyssey. Coming up next, Murphy gets a surprise this weekend. 5 years in the making.
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1: Murphy got a surprise this weekend, 5 years in the making. I asked him to keep Saturday open, and he did, and boy, did it take over the day.
0: Well, I did take over the day because it all started with the doorbell ringing and me having no idea who was on the other side of the door. And when I opened it up, it was two gentlemen that I've actually never met in person but have spoken with, you know, on the phone. One is a friend of

0: ours, Stephen, who's listened to Murphy, Sam, and Jody for a long time and doesn't live here.
1: Yeah.
2: He's an author. He's awesome.
0: Yeah, he's an author. He writes about aviation and he writes about Corvettes, which is where this is going. And another gentleman named Kevin, who's one of the nicest guys in the world. I've only spoken with him once on the phone. He is the current owner of the Corvette that used to be in our family, the one that my dad owned that didn't run for 40 years that we made the difficult decision to sell. And it's actually had two owners. Kevin is the second owner since we sold it.
2: A 1966 red Corvette. Yeah. Let's paint the picture here.
0: Yeah, exactly. And so
2: special.
0: It's a very special car. And it was just going to be difficult, you know, for us to kind of keep and it's a beautiful car, but the realities of it is you got to be the collector type. And that's exactly who he is. He was kind enough to take his Saturday and Stephen was kind enough to drive thousands of miles to surprise me with what the car looks like now that it's running.
2: Oh my God.
0: And that's the sound I remember.
2: Yeah.
0: Oh yeah, in the video I said I remember that sound because I do. That's what it is, a 5-year-old. But the last time I rode in that car was when I was 5.
2: He was going to kindergarten, being dropped off in the kindergarten line in that car.
1: Did you feel like kindergarten this weekend?
0: Well, I did, man. I felt like, a total kid all over again. It was like a total flashback.
2: The thing is, Stephen is going to be writing about this. So there'll be an article with pictures and all about the story of this car because you realize, and Stephen even said these words, you don't realize it's not just a car. It's something that brings people together. And it obviously has. Mm-hmm. Like, he's a new friend now. We spent all day with him, and Kevin could not have been nicer. So today's After the Show podcast will tell you all about the little red Corvette. And Murphy was drooling. You were just drooling all day Saturday. It was good to see you like that.
0: Yeah, and I can't even explain. We'll talk about this in the podcast, what it is like to meet people who have really not been direct friends of yours, but feel like they've been lifelong friends.
2: Yeah, and taking care of your baby now. Okay, coming up next, 3 things to know today.
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1: Here's three things to know today.
2: Number one, the FDA is considering new labeling for all caffeinated beverages. And I think this is a great idea. They're just thinking about it right now, but they've dealt with lawsuits and investigations and problem with people and children being exposed to these high energy drinks and people going like, hey, I didn't know it was so much caffeine.
0: A lot of them are, but just it's tiny print on the side. Right.
2: Do you even know how much caffeine you should have? Do you even know how much is in a cup of coffee? Murphy does. How much?
0: 70 to 75 milligrams is okay. A cup of coffee.
2: And that should be enough, right?
3: Yeah.
2: So look out for that.
0: Some of these have 150, some have 200.
2: Yeah. Look out for those, the labeling from the FDA coming soon. Number two, McDonald's adding new bougie breakfast sandwiches. The new honey brown butter bacon, egg, and cheese biscuit. That sounds bougie. And then the honey brown butter chicken biscuit. Already at select locations and then soon to be available across the country this week. They are coming to play ball against, you know, the bougie coffee house sandwiches. That's what that is.
3: Yeah.
2: And number three, yesterday, before the FIFA World Cup final, where Spain won the FIFA World Cup this year, Jennifer Hudson kicked off the festivities and did the Star Spangled Banner.
4: For the
2: backed by all the flags. Let's hear it. She looked gorgeous, by the way, in a white pencil skirt suit.
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2: Some comments I want to get to before summer vacation. We had said, pack your carry-on if you're flying. Pack your carry-on bag like you're never going to see your luggage again. It's one of my tricks because it's happened to us before, and we were stuck out of town for days, and all I had was nothing.
0: You had what you were wearing.
2: It was in the same clothes. That's it's just it. Horrible. So I always
0: And that's pack. How you started the next day.
3: Yes!
2: Toothbrush, toothpaste, deodorant, a change of clothes, including undie, but even changes like, yoga pants, at least, and a t-shirt. I pack all that in a carry-on and hope that I see my luggage again.
0: Yeah, no kidding. Because waking up in the same clothes the next day is like being in college. You know what I mean?
2: Except that we're not in college. Sam, did you put air tags in your luggage this year when you travel? Did you track your luggage?
3: I keep an air tag in there.
2: Do you know my cousin?
0: You don't trust the barcodes, do you?
3: You know what, though? I'm finding they're better and better and more reliable.
0: Yeah, they are. Mm-hmm.
3: I mean, I did United this time, and they were hey, we just got your bag. Hey, here's where your bag is. Hey, your bag's on the conveyor belt. It's like, awesome.
2: I like that, huh? Ding, ding, ding. Yeah. Okay. So from Instagram and Facebook, you have weighed in on this about packing your carry-on like you're never going to see your luggage again. Cassandra says, absolutely have done this forever. I'm a military brat, and that's what taught me that, meaning traveling a lot, growing up traveling. Rhonda says, I hardly ever check luggage. Carry-on and personal item only. It's amazing what I can fit in. That's true. I do that thing where you're waiting in line to get on a plane, and I look at other people's carry-ons. I'm thinking, that's a lot of stuff.
3: Yeah,
2: I want to see inside that.
0: It depends on how long you're going for, if you can do that. I would love to be able to travel with just a plane side check or, you know, the additional personal item or whatever.
2: Look, I mean, you don't know. You have to do it many times to understand. I think you get better at packing and traveling the more you pack and travel. You just do. So if somebody's been a world traveler for years and years and they've got, you know, legit tips for you, pay attention.
3: Yeah.
2: Because you will do it wrong until the last day you do it. You'll think you could do it better. Trey said, truthfully, I do the same. I had my luggage lost for 3 days once and before it was returned to me.
0: Wow,
3: man.
2: When you have your luggage lost and you finally get it back, you go through it and you're thinking, who saw this? Who touched this? Who was in here? Because you know they were. They possibly were.
0: Yeah.
2: Join us anytime. We like hearing from you about all things, so jump in. 877-310-4MSJ.
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1: Murphy got to see his dad's little red Corvette this weekend in a surprise that we sort of orchestrated with the current owner of the car, with an author. His name is Stephen Chapis, who is going to write about the car, the Corvette. And Sam, you were invited to come over to the house for this surprise. You know, I told Murphy to please keep the day open. And when the doorbell rang at 11 a.m., I knew that it was he needed to be the one to open the door.
0: Yeah. And as I mentioned earlier, I was just blown away. I still am blown away about it. And we'll talk about it more in the After the Show podcast.
1: Right.
0: This is what it sounded like, by the way, when he was walking, driving me out of the driveway. That's just a classic sound there, you know?
1: Look, when he left our house after all those hours, and I thought you were going to cry, he revved it, of course, on our street. See ya. Yeah.
2: This is a 66 Corvette, right?
1: It's a 1966 Stingray. Am I correct?
0: That's right.
1: It's so beautiful. Anyway, I wanted to tell you guys this. Stephen, who is writing about it and who really is the one who made this happen. I may have made some plans with Murphy, and Kevin definitely gave us his time and brought the car, but Stephen really made this happen. And it's so funny because he's listened to the show for a long time. And once he was at the house, like Murphy and Kevin are outside drooling over the car. Stephen comes inside, and I, of course, have all this food laid out on the bar, like a board, a cheese board, and grapes and all that. And he was like, Jody.
0: The Jody thing.
1: He said, by the way, I knew you were going to do this. That's number one. And then he asked me about you, Sam. How's Sam today? And I said, look, I want you to know I invited Sam. And he goes, well, I understand that. He says, because Sam would have had to be around people if he'd have been here.
0: Right.
1: I mean, he really knows us.
3: Wow.
1: Then, later in the afternoon, you don't know this, like Kevin took his vet and went home. Stephen stayed and hung out with me and Murphy like all evening. We went out to eat. We had cocktails. And Murphy had a mocktail. We had a really great time getting to know him. But
0: he even came to see us. Our youngest daughter, Phoebe, had a gig. And so he got to hear.
1: But I rode in him hitting his truck from one point to the next because he had this really cool truck. And I'm like, I love your truck. And he let me ride with him. And at one point, he had to stop short, like, in traffic. And he goes, I didn't mean to make you wince. I'm scared. Like, he knows us.
3: Yeah, no kidding.
1: Stephen, we hear you and see you. Coming up next, your Hollywood Outsider.
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2: Sam, I'm surprised we're not hearing about you going to see The Odyssey.
3: Almost did, but it's like 3 hours. I don't know if I have that yet.
4: I'm no longer sure I even remember it.
2: You had all weekend. You could have, right? Of course, I don't know what you did this weekend.
3: But. Well, there was a lot of sofa sitting.
2: Could have sat in the theater.
3: Yeah.
2: So
3: yeah.
2: The Odyssey.
0: Same
2: of,
0: difference.
2: The Odyssey
0: I guess from a bathroom standpoint, maybe not, but.
2: The Odyssey, of course, was the biggest movie, $124.5 million just in its opening weekend. The big epic from Christopher Nolan. He worked on this for 4 or 5 years. It's all this extra IMAX technology that, like, you have to see it in IMAX if you can. The other story, there's a lot of stories about it, but Tom Cruise missed the screening of The Odyssey, like the Hollywood one. He couldn't be.
3: Because he wasn't in it?
2: Well, he couldn't be at the private, at the screening he wanted to be at. So he paid for a private screening at, you know, at an AMC theater in New York. But he didn't want to just sit there by himself. So he paid for all the employees to watch it with him. If you were cleaning the theater, if you were restocking, if you were popping popcorn, he shut the place down, but paid for everybody to watch it with him.
3: Nice.
2: And because he's all about the full experience, he congratulated Christopher Nolan online, cast and crew, about an amazing night in a movie theater, which is what Tom Cruise is all about. He wants to get us back off the couch, Sam, into the theater.
3: For more information.
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0: Sweden. Now, last year, I think she went all over the country, but this year she's going to bring it over to the UK. So I'm hoping she doesn't cut America out because, you know, you got to have Mariah at Christmas.
1: Yeah, I don't know. Look, I've never seen her Christmas. I've never seen her live. Like, I've never gone to a Mariah concert. I bet it's something else because, you know, Mariah's Mariah.
0: Yeah.
1: I hope she doesn't show up 2 hours late, but you know she's going to diva it up a little bit. She actually isn't. Actual diva.
0: Yeah, so
1: we'll let
0: you know when we hear about the States concerts that come up for Christmas. Got a little flashback here for you, too. Back to the start of Phil Collins' solo career. It started 45 years ago with the album Face Value. Does that make you feel old?
1: Yeah.
0: And he gave us the air drum classic on that album.
1: Oh, yeah.
0: So they're releasing a 45th anniversary set. This year. It's going to be four discs, four vinyl. There's also going to be a Blu-ray audio disc that's going to be released. It's called Face Value, Full Value. Got live performances, that Blu-ray audio that's been remastered, and also some new liner notes, which is going to be like a complete interview with Phil Collins as well.
1: Okay.
0: So you get to see all kinds of new stuff.
2: It's interesting they chose 45 instead of 50.
0: Yeah.
1: Well,
2: in a little bit of a hurry, maybe?
0: He's had some medical issues.
1: I know. Maybe he said, let's do it now.
2: Yeah, well, yeah, you're right.
1: Okay.
0: And speaking of somebody who's getting up there, 93 years old, Willie Nelson, he is going to be releasing a new book.
3: She's a good-hearted woman.
0: You know, he's done 79 solo studio albums. He just released the 79th back in May. So his new book that's coming out in the fall is called The Last Leaf. And in this book, we're going to find out that he almost died during COVID. Did you know that?
1: No.
2: I didn't know that. No, I didn't know
0: that. He says his wife basically kept him alive. He said, I was hurting so bad, I just wanted out.
1: Oh, no.
2: Wow.
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0: The Christmas queen.
2: Yes. For real. She's already started talking about her Christmas tour for this year. She's expanding it overseas this year.
3: Yeah.
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1: Here's three things to know today.
2: Number one, we touch on this every summer, and rightly so. Top behaviors at the beach that drives other beachgoers crazy. Sitting too close, coming in a hot number three. Number two, not picking up after your pets.
0: Or
2: kids. Yeah. And then number one, littering. Don't litter on the beautiful beaches. Number two, there's something in almost all relationships called the exercise gap, suggesting that couples, you know, their fitness habits don't always match. And the real issue is don't try to pressure. If you like to work out like a crazy person and your other person likes to sit on the sofa all day, that's okay. You know, opposites do attract.
0: Yeah.
2: It can't be about pressuring or judging. You know, it can't be. If it is a hard line for you, like if that's a deal breaker for you, you should probably figure that out about that person in the beginning, whether they exercise or don't.
3: You know what, though? Walking together and doing certain stuff together, hey, that's a good thing.
0: It can be, and some people don't like to work out together. For example, Jody likes doing solo workouts. So
2: correct. Thank you for understanding, Murph. And number three, of course, the FIFA World Cup is done. Spain beats reigning champs Argentina yesterday.
4: Poro, chance to cross, hooks it in. Williams battling, knocks it down.
2: But a strange thing that's going on now is the FIFA's trying to sell pieces of the turf from MetLife. Did you hear about that? $450 a piece for what is about 6 square inches of turf as a souvenir.
1: You're in the know. Three things to know today.
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1: Sam's always up on the new eats. He's the food dude.
2: I have found a new taco that I cannot wait to get my mouth on.
0: What's that?
2: It's at Applebee's. I know, not known for tacos, but check this out. Bacon cheeseburger wonton taco. There's a whole lot to unpack here.
3: Yeah, no kidding.
2: The taco itself is a wonton.
3: I got it.
2: They take the wonton, fold it to look like a taco, fry it to make it crispy, and then you put all the stuff inside. So it's a wonton taco, but the inside filling is bacon cheeseburger.
3: That is really fantastic.
2: They drizzle some honey mustard on top of it as well.
0: That actually sounds really good.
2: Yeah.
3: It does. And it's no duh. Like, okay, you got all that stuff in the kitchen, you can make a taco.
2: Yeah, and now it's like, oh, I need to try this at home.
3: Yeah.
2: Why not? Burger King. Murphy, you'll enjoy this one because I know you love the original chicken sandwich at Burger King.
0: Oh, yeah. That brings back childhood memories.
2: Yeah.
0: Like the Parmesan, the chicken, the Italian, whatever they call it.
2: The Italian one. Yeah. They've added two new ones, the new loaded jalapeno and a new club chicken sandwich. Now, the jalapeno, it's got jalapeno sauce, pickled jalapenos, and onions and lettuce and all that.
3: it's funny,
2: that same chicken patty.
3: Funny to me that Murphy can recite that sandwich to you because he was allowed, they went to Burger King, but they weren't allowed to go to McDonald's. His mom drew a hard line about that.
0: We didn't really have a nearby McDonald's, you know, so that was a road trip.
2: And if you flame broiling over frying.
3: Got it. There used to be that battle, right?
2: KFC is welcome back popcorn chicken. I don't know if you saw that one. They introduced it in the 90s and got rid of it about 5 years ago. But popcorn chicken's back, you can get you a 16-ounce bucket of it.
3: Whoa.
0: Ooh, yeah.
3: Okay.
2: All right. Let's say you don't have time in the morning to make yourself a bowl of oatmeal and you forgot to make your overnight oats last night.
3: Mm-hmm.
2: It's okay because Quaker now has Oat Shake and Go.
3: Oh, yeah.
2: It's in a
3: convenient
2: container. Yeah, you add a little milk or water, shake it up for 30 seconds.
3: And it's like you drink oatmeal?
2: Yes.
0: So it's not really instant overnight oats. It's instant
2: shake and go.
3: Right now.
0: Yeah, okay.
2: So you get protein, fiber, and a 30-second workout.
0: Okay.
2: Couple new ice creams to tell you about, too. Bluebell has released chocolate lava cake. Have you tried it?
3: No, it does not sound bad.
2: It's good. I tried it. It's delish.
0: Really?
2: I ate a half a pint.
3: Is it molten?
2: No,
3: you know, lava cake.
2: It's vanilla ice cream, chocolate cake pieces, chocolate sundae sauce, and dark chocolate fudge swirl.
3: Oh, my gosh. Mm-hmm. Why?
2: And also Ben & Jerry's has a new flavor called Razz Up. Black raspberry ice cream and swirls of raspberry and rich fudge chunk pieces.
0: They don't make a bad ice cream.
3: No. Thank you, food dude.
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1: Have you guys been shopping yet and noticed all the school supplies already there? I can smell them when I walk in the store. It's like, oh, notebooks.
0: I see them 24/7. I mean, they're out all the time. Yeah. But is it like an expanded rack
1: of
0: right
1: course,
0: now?
1: Of course, the back-to-school section, as it should be. It's fun to peruse.
0: The thing is, when you're a kid, too, you're like, this is another thing about back-to-school yet.
2: I still got another month.
0: That's right. It's summer.
1: So, look, some of the basic no-duh reminders about how to save money on back-to-school stuff is keep the sales tax holidays in mind. Mm-hmm. Some of them are coming up. Check the sales, because everybody's competing. Amazon, Walmart, Target, all of those guys are competing for, you know, the binders and the notebooks and the calculators and things that you need to buy or whatever. Another smart thing that some families do, if you have a group of kids, they're all friends, you all go to the same school, and maybe you're all getting the same similar list, it's already online, you know, buy in.

0: bulk and then split it up after. Like, you can do that. I know of mom groups that do that. Like, they start now. They're not waiting for August.
1: That's
0: they start
1: smart.
0: Now. Buy in bulk and then you split and you can pay. Yeah. But my favorite one is this, and I only did it towards the end. I wasn't smart enough to do it, but when the girls were in high school, Murphy. Audit what's already in your house. Oh my gosh.
2: But that's not as exciting, Mom.
0: No, okay. This is what happened. Taylor had graduated high school, and for some reason, I'm not a keeper of these sort of things, but she had a bunch of big, those thick binders, you know, with all that stuff in it, and I just stuck them up in a closet. 2 years later, 3 years later, here comes Phoebe in the same high school. I looked in that closet, and there were Taylor's binders, like the right sizes, and I'm thinking, ooh, I don't have to buy new binders. These are... I opened one of them, and it was like, biology, what?
1: Hey, all of Phoebe, Taylor's, you don't have to take notes.
0: All of Taylor's work was there. Yeah. Do you remember that?
2: I do.
0: I'm going to admit that I called Phoebe and said, what do you think about this? And do you know that child was like, nah, I don't take notes like Taylor. I'm not going to be able to do that. Just, smart. I'll take the binder, but not the work. And it was really weird for me.
2: Well,
0: to throw away the work.
2: You're lucky the binders survived that.
0: They
2: because
0: did.
2: A year's worth of schoolwork and a binder will wear a binder out.
0: Yeah. No, these were tough. Yeah. So audit what you already have and good luck.
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0: The music. The moments. The pop culture that defined who we are. And at the heart of it all was Martha Quinn. This is the Martha Quinn Show. Now, here's your chance to win $1,000.
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Next up, Blossom Music Center in Ohio. 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

0: 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I hope you had a great weekend. You know how Spain defeated Argentina in the final FIFA World Cup 2026 game yesterday in New Jersey? Today, you, like Spain, could be a winner. You're going to hear key words 1 hour throughout the day. 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We're waiting to call you and tell you you got that grand. By the way, if you had tickets to John Mellencamp's show last Thursday night at Pine Knob Music Theater, you probably know, due to guidance from public health authorities regarding the wildfire smoke in Michigan, the show was canceled, so you will be refunded. Okay, that's the biz I wanted to take care of right now. 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

Tupelo's greatest hits, Big 99.3. It's here, Monday morning. Martha Quinn with you. Did you do something fun over the weekend? Tell me about it with the TalkBack microphone on our free iHeartRadio app. That's totally awesome news. Join me right here. You could be on next right now. It's Cutting Crew.

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0: North Mississippi's greatest hits, Big 99.3. Your Monday to-do list does not stand a chance. It's going to get rocked by all the classics you'll hear today, including Michael Jackson's Bad before 11 o'clock. Good morning, Martha Quinn with you. Uplifting, heartwarming. That's the type of news you get every morning right here, especially when you stand up and share your totally awesome news.
1: Hi, Martha. Absolutely love your show. This is Zumba Chick. So my good news is that one of our 13 grandchildren, he graduated with honors and decided to forego Harvard and serve his country first. He'll turn 18 in boot camp. And I'm taking my daughter out to the house that I grew up on, Anna Maria Island, that was built in 1943 by my grandparents.
0: Zumba Chick, you ooze positivity. I mean, anybody named Zumba Chick, you know, there's a lot of fun going on. 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Oh my goodness. That sounds wonderful. Say hi to your daughter. Tell me your totally awesome news. 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
1: 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Guaranteed human. The music. The moments. The pop culture that defined who we are. And at the heart of it all was Martha Quinn. This is the Martha Quinn Show. 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

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Happy Monday. Martha Quinn with you. Up in Canada, they've had more than 800 wildfires burning, and a lot of this smoke has been coming down to the U.S. If your air quality has been affected, how can you protect yourself? 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
1: Hi, Martha Quinn. This is Pam from Toledo, Ohio, and I had a wellness shot question for you. You know, we're dealing with all the smoke from Canada, and I wanted to know what are some preventions that we can do, because I have to work and I have to go out in this in order to get to my job.
0: Pam, I got you. Thank you for bringing that topic up, because those Canadian fires affected the air quality basically from Minnesota to New York. And where you're at, Toledo had some of the worst air quality they have ever had. So if wildfires affect your air quality, first thing you want to do is check where your air quality is at. You can go to a weather website, AccuWeather, or the weather app on your phone. It'll tell you where your air quality is at and specific instructions. If you do need to be outside for any length of time and a mask feels appropriate, Pam, you'll want to go with an N95 mask, not the old cloth masks. Those fibers are too loose. They can let those small wildfire particles right through. But you may not need a mask. That's where you want to check the air quality index. Thank you, Pam. If you've got a wellness shot topic you'd like to hear me talk about, let me know. Join in. 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

99.3 playing North Mississippi's greatest hits. He's going to be inducted into the Rock and Roll Hall of Fame this year on his own, not as part of Genesis. And Phil Collins is releasing a special deluxe edition of one of his most famous albums. My name is Martha Quinn. Find out what the dealio is in news that rocks around 1140. Right now, it's Eddie Money. I'm

was the one who introduced the hits we love during her MTV days. And she's still here playing them. The Martha Quinn Show. 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
1: Get on your best spandex pants. It is time right now for your daily news that rocks. My name is Martha Quinn. Phil Collins is releasing a deluxe vinyl box set of his 1981 Face Value album. It is the one that unleashed upon the world.

0: watch this song in the air tonight was the 22nd video ever played on MTV. And the souped-up edition of the album Face Value is coming out September 18th with versions of the songs we've never heard before, cool liner notes, and a new interview with Phil Collins, as well as an extended version of that song right there in the air tonight. Phil's going to be inducted into the Rock and Roll Hall of Fame as a solo artist this November. He was previously inducted with Genesis back in 2010. That is your News That Rocks. Stay here with me, Martha Quinn. Today's mixtape, three songs with something in common, starts at noon.
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1: Awesome. I never win anything. I can't say that anymore, can I?
0: Yeah, Fred, now you got to say you are a winner big time of $1,000. My name is Martha Quinn. Your shot is on the way. 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

Jenny, Sam, and Jody. 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It was made by Liam. Three moon-oriented songs. Here's Duran Duran.

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That was fun. Liam found three songs that related to the fact that today is National Moon Day. Liam, I didn't even know that.

0: today was National Moon Day until I opened your mixtape, but it was today in 1969 that the Apollo 11 landed on the moon. So we heard Bad Moon Rising, Creedence Clearwater Revival. We heard R.E.M.'s Man on the Moon and Duran Duran's new Moon on Monday. Mixtapes can be submitted on our website. 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

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Where is my stethoscope? I need my stethoscope. Somebody please find me my stethoscope. Party har har. Martha Quinn hanging out with you this Monday. I just need a way to do what Roxette is telling me to do.

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0: 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And now she's right here on the radio. This is the Martha Quinn Show. Tupelo's classic hits. 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
1: North Mississippi's greatest hits, Big 99.3. What's going on? Happy Monday. Martha Quinn with you. Did you do something fun over the weekend? Maybe see John Mellencamp in concert? That's totally awesome news. Tell me yours. You can get on the air with me. Your good news has a space here all day long. 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I check my talkback mailbox all day long. Like, I was talking to the guy who owns the bagel store down the street from me, and he told me some totally awesome news. He said, Martha, guess what? I got an order for 500 bags of bagel chips for the state fair in September. And I was like, how are you going to make 500 bags of bagel chips? Because I don't know, but I'm going to figure it out. So tell me your totally awesome news. 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It's the best deal in town. 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
1: I'm meteorologist Caleb Edelblut here for Mississippi Live Weather. Well, it is a toasty start to the work week as we walked out of the doors in the mid-70s this morning, and our temperatures will quickly work their way up towards the mid to upper 90s for this afternoon's highs. Feels like values won't struggle to reach triple digits as we're all feeling either around 105 or more, which means heat advisories issued everywhere across North Mississippi. And for you guys out there in the Mississippi Delta, y'all are experiencing extreme heat warnings. Now, this will continue into your Tuesday as these muggy conditions persist, and only a few afternoon showers and storms will bring some rain-cooled relief, while the rest of us will have to combat this heat all day long. So keep that water bottle handy all throughout your Monday ahead, but especially into your Tuesday, as that will be the hottest part of the work week coming up. But we'll make sure to keep you updated on everything you need to know here at Mississippi Live Weather.
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0: It is an interesting thing when you get super good news and you want to cry. That was Lakeisha when she won $1,000 cash. 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My name is Martha Quinn. 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
0: The music. 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The pop culture that defined who we are. And at the heart of it all was Martha Quinn. This is the Martha Quinn Show. Now, here's your chance to win $1,000.
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Kib 99.3, North Mississippi's greatest hits. Gonna see Rick Springfield Wednesday night in Charlotte, North Carolina. I'm Martha Quinn. I bet he takes his shirt off. Here's Jesse's girl.

0: Big 99.3 is now the number one preset in your car and on the new and improved iHeartRadio app. Martha Quinn getting through Monday with you. And if you're saying Martha Quinn, how do I know that name? I am the one who was playing these songs as videos back in the day on MTV, like Toto's Africa, which you're going to hear in just a few minutes. Throughout the day, you have shots at winning $1,000 cash. If you have a pet, you could use some cash. And I don't care how big that pet is. I've got a German Shepherd and I've got a hermit crab. And I've been dropping some money on that hermit crab because he is 21 years old and I've been feeling like, okay, I need to upgrade his crib, if you will. I want to get a bigger tank, and that means I've got to get a lot of sand, and that means I've got to get more hermit crab climbing structures. And you know, if you have a reptile or some kind of little animal, that all that stuff is not cheap. So that is how I would use the $1,000 cash if I were to win it. What would you do? That is up to you. We'd like to help you out. We'd like to help you out. What am I doing? We'd like to help you out with whatever you could use $1,000 for. So when you hear a keyword, you enter it on our website for your chance to get a phone call. You landed it.
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When these songs were brand new, she was right there. All these years later, still spinning the magic. The Martha Quinn Show. 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I could stay.

0: Tupelo's classic hits, Big 99.3. Martha Quinn getting through Monday with you. To go along with all of these songs that are so uplifting, the news you get each afternoon right here is news you can listen to with the kids. It's totally awesome news.
1: First time caller from Regina, Saskatchewan, Canada. My totally awesome news is we just moved to an acreage. Absolutely loving it out here. Can't beat living in a farm and country life.
0: Oh, you're 1 second away from me busting out Take Me Home Country Road. Thank you for joining in. 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I hope you'll do it again. 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

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Martha Quinn with you. Pretty amazing. It's after 2 o'clock already. Are you already dreaming about your morning cup of coffee? How great it's going to taste and feel? Some doctors say don't have it first thing. I'll tell you the info next. You can decide. Love.

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1: I'm meteorologist Caleb Edelblut here for Mississippi Live Weather. Well, it is a toasty start to the work week as we walked out of the doors in the mid-70s this morning, and our temperatures will quickly work their way up towards the mid to upper 90s for this afternoon's highs. Feels like values won't struggle to

0: reached triple digits as we're all feeling either around 105 or more, which means heat advisories issued everywhere across North Mississippi. And for you guys out there in the Mississippi Delta, y'all are experiencing extreme heat warnings. Now, this will continue into your Tuesday as these muggy conditions persist, and only a few afternoon showers and storms will bring some rain-cooled relief, while the rest of us will have to combat this heat all day long. So keep that water bottle handy all throughout your Monday ahead, but especially into your Tuesday, as that will be the hottest part of the work week coming up. But we'll make sure to keep you updated on everything you need to know here at Mississippi Live Weather.
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2: I'm meteorologist Caleb Edelblut here for Mississippi Live Weather. Well, it is a toasty start to the work week as we walked out of the doors in the mid-70s this morning, and our temperatures will quickly work their way up towards the mid to upper 90s for this afternoon's highs. Feels like values won't struggle to reach triple digits as we're all feeling either around 105 or more, which means heat advisories issued everywhere across North Mississippi. And for you guys out there in the Mississippi Delta, y'all are experiencing extreme heat warnings. Now, this will continue into your Tuesday as these muggy conditions persist, and only a few afternoon showers and storms will bring some rain-cooled relief, while the rest of us will have to combat this heat all day long. So keep that water bottle handy all throughout your Monday ahead, but especially into your Tuesday, as that will be the hottest part of the work week coming up. But we'll make sure to keep you updated on everything you need to know here at Mississippi Live Weather.
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A few minutes after 3 o'clock in America's greatest city. Jeffrey T. either working hard or hardly working. Always get those two confused. And it shows. Hope you're part of the second category. Let's take it easy. We deserve it, right?

0: 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Jeffrey T. almost tempted to go see William.
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19: I'm meteorologist Caleb Edelblut here for Mississippi Live Weather. Well, hope everybody is doing their best at staying cool on this muggy Monday as our highs continue to work their way into the mid to upper 90s. with feels like values easily reaching 105 or greater, meaning heat advisories are issued all across North Mississippi. And for you guys out there in the Mississippi Delta, y'all are under an extreme heat warning. This will continue into your Tuesday, as Tuesday will be the hottest part of the work week coming up. And a few of us will deal with a few afternoon and evening showers to cool a select few off. These will be very isolated in nature, not impacting all of us, but eventually all will cool down towards the mid-70s for overnight lows before warming up quickly yet again into your Tuesday afternoon ahead tomorrow. Of course, we'll keep you updated on those rain chances and who all will be affected coming up here at Mississippi Live Weather.
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1: I'm meteorologist Caleb Edelblut here for Mississippi Live Weather. Well, hope everybody is doing their best at staying cool on this muggy Monday as our highs continue to work their way into the mid to upper 90s with feels like values easily reaching 105 or greater, meaning heat advisories are issued all across North Mississippi. And for you guys out there in the Mississippi Delta, y'all are under an extreme heat warning. This will continue into your Tuesday as Tuesday will be the hottest part of the work week coming up. And a few of us will deal with a few afternoon and evening showers to cool a select few off. These will be very isolated in nature, not impacting all of us, but eventually all will cool down towards the mid-70s for overnight lows before warming up quickly yet again into your Tuesday afternoon ahead tomorrow. Of course, we'll keep you updated on those rain chances and who all will be affected coming up here at Mississippi Live Weather.

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23: I'm meteorologist Caleb Edelblut here for Mississippi Live Weather. Well, hope everybody is doing

0: their best at staying cool on this muggy Monday as our highs continue to work their way into the mid to upper 90s with feels like values easily reaching 105 or greater, meaning heat advisories are issued all across North Mississippi. And for you guys out there in the Mississippi Delta, y'all are under an extreme heat warning. This will continue into your Tuesday as Tuesday will be the hottest part of the work week coming up. And a few of us will deal with a few afternoon and evening showers to cool a select few off. These will be very isolated in nature, not impacting all of us, but eventually all will cool down towards the mid-70s for overnight lows before warming up quickly yet again into your Tuesday afternoon ahead tomorrow. Of course, we'll keep you updated on those rain chances and who all will be affected coming up here at Mississippi Live Weather.
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Big 99.3, Jeffrey T. with Madonna up next. I might be the only person who didn't watch the halftime show at the World Cup final. She was there. Justin Bieber, Shakira, BTS. Did it go longer than 15

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4: I'm meteorologist Caleb Edelblut here for Mississippi Live Weather. Well, hope everybody is doing their best at staying cool on this muggy Monday as our highs continue to work their way into the mid to upper 90s with feels like values easily reaching 105 or greater, meaning heat advisories are issued all across North Mississippi. And for you guys out there in the Mississippi Delta, y'all are under an extreme heat warning. This will continue into your Tuesday as Tuesday will be the hottest part of the work week coming up. And a few of us will deal with a few afternoon and evening showers to cool a select few off. These will be very isolated in nature, not impacting all of us, but eventually all will cool down towards the mid-70s for overnight lows before warming up quickly yet again into your Tuesday afternoon ahead tomorrow. Of course, we'll keep you updated on those rain chances and who all will be affected coming up here at Mississippi Live Weather.
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Just after 5 in America's greatest city. Jeffrey T. going through the seating chart for our 2026 iHeartRadio Music Festival in Vegas. 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And once you scan the room, you'll realize there aren't all that many left.

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5: Well, hope everybody is doing their best at staying cool on this muggy Monday as our highs continue to work their way into the mid to upper 90s with feels like values easily reaching 105 or greater, meaning heat advisories are issued all across North Mississippi. And for you guys out there in the Mississippi Delta, y'all are under an extreme heat warning. This will continue into your Tuesday as Tuesday will be the hottest part of the work week coming up. And a few of us will deal with a few afternoon and evening showers to cool a select few off. These will be very isolated in nature, not impacting all of us, but eventually all will cool down towards the mid-70s for overnight lows before warming up quickly yet again into your Tuesday afternoon ahead tomorrow. Of course, we'll keep you updated on those rain chances and who all will be affected coming up here at Mississippi Live Weather.
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And my friends Murphy, Sam, and Jody going to make you part of their family tomorrow morning with three things to know, music news, all the best classic hits, so much more. 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
1: Everybody Wants to Rule the World, a song that still reminds me of the old Dennis Miller show on HBO. He played this over the closing credits each week. That show was funny. Can we bring it?

0: North Mississippi's classic hits, Big 99.3. You would think the hardest part of our $1,000 Great Gas giveaway is winning. No, hardest part is convincing people they did win. Just count how many no's I got from Craig.
1: No, I didn't. No, I did not. No, I did not. No, I did not. No way. No way. No way. This is not real. Quit lying.
0: That's 9, by the way. 9 no's. And $1,000. So it all balances out in the end. We're going to take a break, refill our cash vault, and start fresh tomorrow morning at 9. There's that number again.
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0: I'm meteorologist Caleb Edelblut here for Mississippi Live Weather. Well, hope everybody is doing their best at staying cool on this muggy Monday as our highs continue to work their way into the mid to upper 90s with feels like values easily reaching 105 or greater, meaning heat advisories are issued all across North Mississippi. And for you guys out there in the Mississippi Delta, y'all are under an extreme heat warning. This will continue into your Tuesday as Tuesday will be the hottest part of the work week coming up. And a few of us will deal with a few afternoon and evening showers to cool a select few off. These will be very isolated in nature, not impacting all of us, but eventually all will cool down towards the mid-70s for overnight lows before warming up quickly yet again into your Tuesday afternoon ahead tomorrow. Of course, we'll keep you updated on those rain chances and who all will be affected coming up here at Mississippi Live Weather.
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A few minutes past 6 in America's greatest city, Jeffrey T. Good to go. With Wham, Lynyrd Skynyrd, Billy Joel, Ace of Base, R.E.M. as well this hour. That list goes on and on. Only so far. How many songs can you squeeze into 60 minutes? I guess we'll find out soon enough. Fine Young Cannibals.

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My name's Jeffrey T. Figure you must be into music or you wouldn't be listening to our station. 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

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Bon Jovi's actually off tonight in between shows at Madison Square Garden. I think there are 9 total. Tomorrow night's number 7. 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

0: It's Big 99.3. Jeffrey T about to wrap things up and head home for a tasty beverage or three. Dawn's already there. Well, at her home, not mine. What are you drinking?
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